0: somebody else. Can I get an amen in here?
1: You gotta ask me. Yeah, I'm going to the party, but I'm not going to make friends. I need a love ball.

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Hair toss, check my nails.

Cut the hair short. 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Is it okay to be a boy? But for a boy to look like a girl is degrading. Because you think that being a girl is degrading. But secretly, you'd love to know what it's like, wouldn't you? What it feels like for a girl.

romantic with a highfalutin ways. But it's all about the impression you made on the first time I met you. It stayed with me for days. And now I want that feeling back, but I'm not sure where to get it. You have the answer to that. And you say it's nothing but fun and games, but over the phone it's not the same. So let's try to